0: We gonna have some fun, man, all the way here till midnight. And you know it's going down, 10 p.m., Club 99. But South Florida, there's a rapper, and he finally went to school. I'm so happy for this guy, man. I'm going to tell you who it is in 6 minutes. But right now, it's Trick Flow.
1: Diddy Dollars.
2: 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And this is Dirt Bike.

0: is going down Monday morning at 8 a.m. But South Florida, I gotta give the biggest shout out to this rapper for going to school. But you'll never guess what school he is going to. Take a listen.
1: Yeah, man, it's your boy Soulja Boy. I was the first rapper to go to Harvard. You know what I'm saying? You know, it's just another day at school. Another day on campus. About to go to my class and get ready. But yeah, first rapper to go to Harvard. I'm the smartest rapper in the world. See you in class.
0: Harvard? The first rapper to go to Harvard? Hey, Soulja Boy, you the first rapper to do a lot of things, man. I believe it when I see it. When you bring that diploma and you put it on Instagram and you show everybody, I believe you the first rapper to graduate Harvard and go to school to Harvard. But listen, I got more music on the way, South Florida, and I got tickets to go to that Jabba Strikes Back party, man, going down at Dare October 11th. So y'all stay locked on the People Station. It's 99 Jams.
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Skilla Baby, Chris Brown, Bryson Tiller, Face Card right here on 99 Jams. Miami's number one for hip-hop and R&B, putting that grand in your hand Monday morning, 8 a.m., your next chance to win. But South Florida, I got these tickets to hang out with Jabba Strikes Back at Dare Nightclub. It's going down October 11th. The all-black affair for Miami Carnival. Hit me up. Call the number 9, 866-991-JAMZ. Call the number 9. I'm trying to put you in the building. Hit me up.

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Y'all boys is doing it. It's 99 Jams, Miami's number one for hip-hop and R&B. Putting that grand in your hand, your next chance to win. It's going down Monday morning at 8 a.m. And South Florida, one of my favorite shows right now on Netflix, has officially confirmed a second season.

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2: 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That's when I knew that your heart was scarring. 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

Monday morning at 8 a.m. That's right. I know y'all hear that. And if you don't know what this instrumental is, you're probably stuck in a box somewhere because you don't know your culture for real. So let me put you on game. All right. Shout out to anybody that's ever watched A Different World, like the original. That's right. Netflix has came out with a spinoff of the original A Different World for the newer generation. And it's called A Different World. It's about the older Different World people having kids and giving back to their HBCU, Hillman College. Dope vibes. And they're coming back for a second season, Miami. The new Netflix show called A Different World. If you need something to binge watch,

0: And speaking of can't get enough of, I can't get enough of new music right here on the People Station, baby. We got more music on the way. Keep it locked on the People Station. It's 99 Jams.
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3: My dog Ralphie represents Miami Gardens on the line. Ralphie says he can get $1,000. Ain't that right, Ralphie?
4: Yeah, we're going to get this right now.
3: Question number one. Malik Willis, he is the new quarterback for what NFL team?
4: Dolphins.
3: What is 6 times 6?
4: Pass.
3: What artist sings the song You Got It Bad?
4: Pass.
3: Hey, well, you know what? You didn't do bad, though. You didn't do bad. Yeah, man. But, Ravi, listen, we got through 8 questions, and out of the 8, you got 4 of the questions correct. So today, man, we're going to hook you up with $40, Ravi.
4: I'll take it. 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

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Yeah. 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
1: Hold on. Shout out to everybody getting ready for Carnival. Shout out to Shensia. She got a Carnival party that's going crazy. We got tickets. We've been giving them away all day long. It's 99 Jams, Miami's number one for hip-hop and R&B. And we putting that grin in your head. And it's Club 99, DJ Juice 305. Shout out to everybody locked in right now. It's not Carnival this week. Carnival is next week. But this is Club 99, and we playing the hottest record in the world right now. Brand new Young Miami, 2008. Pull it up. 99 Jams, you know we gon'

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0: 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If you're a Libra, make sure you're checking in at DJ Juice 305 at 99 Jams Miami. Make sure you tag us in your story. But I got more vibes on the way, man. 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
3: Last year, I had back pain radiating down my right leg. 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
1: Hold on, South Florida. Hold on, Miami. It's 99 Jams. Miami's number one for hip-hop and R&B. We putting that grand in your hand. Your next chance to win is going down Monday morning at 8 a.m. I feel so good right now. The University of Miami just defeated Clemson 41-13. We are officially 5-0, baby. Shout out to all of my UM fans out there. The University of Miami, the Heat just played their first game. We looking good. It's only right I represent for the U. It's only right. Can we represent South Florida? It's Club 99. It's only right.

Yeah. Hey, Young Miami, watch this. It's 99 Jams. Miami's number one for hip-hop and R&B. Putting that grin in your hand. Your next chance to win is going down Monday morning.

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I'm trying to tell you for real. The juice is on the loose. I ain't playing today. Yeah. I'm feeling like Jeezy 2008. I'm trying to get the hood motivated. Shout out to the University of Miami. Got that dub. 5-0, baby. We gonna see what these Dolphins do tomorrow. You know what I'm saying? You know what I'm saying? Shout out to the Miami Heat. 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

0: Yeah. 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Yeah. I'm out the door, Miami. I'll see y'all tomorrow. You already know what it is. People Station 99 Jam.
1: But no, missed it. 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
1: It's probably like a day. 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

AMB, and we are back with a grand in your hand. This Monday morning at 8 a.m., one half of the Turn Up Partners, DJ Lucky C, in the building, ready to turn up for the next 2 hours. But before we light the city up, let me blast off some new music for you. Janae Aiko, Kendrick Lamar, it's called So Good on 99 Jams. Hey now!

0: Shout that boy 360 Sizzy. Got the city on fire right now. This called Trick Flow featuring Trick Daddy and Mike Smith right here on 99 Jams. Miami's number one for hip hop and R&B. And we're back playing the grand in your hand this Monday morning at 8 a.m. The North Miami Monster, DJ Lucky C, one half of the Turn Up Partners, reminding you to tap in with the Turn Up Partners Monday through Friday, starting at 7 p.m. till midnight. We got the Miami Minute. We talk about everything that's trending in Miami-Dade and Broward counties. We count down Miami's most wanted top five, and we let you talk your ish. We got a world famous on the clock shutdown mix. We make it make sense. It's a party every weeknight, so make sure you tap in with us. But make sure you keep it locked right here, right now. In less than 5 minutes, more vibes are on the way right here on 99 Jams. Hey, now.
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6: 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We are Miami's number one for hip-hop and R&B. This is what Miami sounds like.

0: feature. I want to hear from you. Any shout outs, any requests, anything you want to get off your chest, tap in right now. Give me less than 5 minutes. I'm just getting started right here on 99 Jams. Hey now.
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2: Because of your god brother, Booker, he just got you $1,000. 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
3: 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She was from upstate New York and I was from Kentucky. We met at a daily mass at St. Augustine's. 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

0: Wake 'em up. Miami is waking up with the Morning Hustle, featuring L'Oreal, Kyle Santilli, and Alton Walker.
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0: WEDR, Miami, Fort Lauderdale, and the Palm Beaches. 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
1: 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Engaging,

0: Connect. I'm the Maestro. I have a special gentleman here. I'll let him tell you his name and who he is.
1: All right. I'm attorney Sylvester Bailey, born and raised in Broward County. And I'm going to hoping to be your next attorney when you have one of two issues. One, an issue, if you have an issue with your estate and your family doesn't have a plan, we'll give you a plan. And two, if you're struggling from debt or issues being sued for credit, help you get out of the trouble. So I'm happy to be here.
0: Well, I'm happy to have you here because a lot of time attorneys that we as people, and especially my culture, don't want to hear about planning because they feel like when they hear about planning that it means you're going to die. We're all going to leave at one point. Mm-hmm. But I think you need to explain to them why it's needed. Can you share that information?
1: Yeah, so, you know, the saying goes, a fail to plan is a plan to fail.
0: Mm.
1: And that is the reason a lot of us are currently in some of the financial challenges we are in, because the family didn't have a plan.
0: Correct.
1: And then everyone suffered. The wife, the children, the children's children. So one of the things that we were focusing on, at least at Bailey Justice, is providing education and providing resources to plan. A lot of times you hear the term will or trust, you mm-hmm. hear thousands and thousands of dollars, something that's not obtainable. Like we just talked about, there's organizations that can give you a plan to put together a will or a trust, and it's affordable. We can make it make sense for you. But definitely the first stage of wealth and accumulation of wealth is planning when somebody in the family passes.
0: But you know, I heard a person say one time, say, well, I have nothing to leave them. And turn a friend of mine said, yes, you do. He said, what do you mean? She said, if you don't have nothing but a car, if you have nothing but the little bit of money in the bank, it's mm-hmm. yours.
1: Mm-hmm.
0: But you can't just go in and just get it.
1: Right.
0: Could you share that with them? Because that's how some people are thinking.
1: Yeah, so everyone has something.
0: Mm-hmm.
1: And again, that's why there's even simple instructions you want to give a court. They have probate that is for a certain amount of state that's, you know, lots of assets. They also have probate for a small amount of assets.
0: Okay.
1: So in order for you to have access to that, you want to give the court instructions on what to do. So everybody has something. And you would be surprised on the things that people fight over. I mean, they fight over the a set of cards. They'll fight over the car. They'll fight over the daddy's favorite pair of shoes. So you still have an opportunity to plan something. It doesn't have to be as complicated as the world has made it seem.
0: Well, that's what they think. They think mm-hmm. it's so complicated. As you say, some people fight over just the ring itself. Mm-hmm. But I think we have to educate our adults, first of all, and then educate our kids, because the adult one who is not educated to this, mm-hmm. and the kids is certainly not educated,
1: mm-hmm.
0: and they're like, well, Mom and Dad didn't do anything. I'm not going to do anything. Right. And I know that's the wrong thing to do.
1: Right.
0: Because so many places come. I see people with, even in my neighborhood, when I see the sign saying estate sales,
1: mm-hmm.
0: that means somebody had to clear that.
1: Yeah. The estate is for sale. Typically, I know we're going to talk about this later, but, you know, in that process where families lose it all or somebody loses it all in mm-hmm. what we call a bankruptcy, the trustee of the state takes control of those estates, and they show, you know, they get rid of assets. So, you know, that's the byproduct of a lack of a plan is a nightmare of a scenario where, you know, your assets are distributed, one through bankruptcy or through some type of estate probate.
0: So what are some of the other things you guys do in the community to reach out to our community?
1: So, I'm being led into a space where I think everyone's struggling in right now, mm-hmm. and that is with debt. So one of the biggest, I think, community services that I'm doing is we're fighting creditors, we're fighting credit card companies, I'm fighting bad loan people,
0: mm-hmm.
1: and we're getting people relief from the pressure of just debt. So again, I specialize in Chapter 7 bankruptcies. I specialize in lawsuits that creditors bring against every average day citizens. And we're seeing people get hit with lawsuits from credit they've taken out 5-6 years ago. So, you know, if you've ever owed somebody money, and I think there's a biblical term.

0: people who was going through having cancer they got to deal with.
1: Mm-hmm.
0: And they worried about their sickness, but they also worried about what do I do when I leave here? And they have no clue about what we're talking about, like mm-hmm. in the state.
1: Right.
0: Can you speak on that? Because when you're dealing with a health issue,
1: that's the wrong time to worry about
0: exactly.
1: it.
0: Exactly.
1: It's not too late, but you know, a healthy will comes with what they call a health surrogate plan. There's some plans that you can put in place to assign someone that you trust to help you make those critical medical decisions at that time.
0: Mm-hmm.
1: And again, a lot of those decisions are not just about your health. Sometimes you need a personal representative to help you with your finances.
0: Yes.
1: Another way people are throwing in the debt is health reasons. Like, if you can't work, we're already paycheck to paycheck. Imagine you're getting sick.
0: Mm-hmm.
1: So the credit card company is going to still call. They're still going to want their money to come in. I've even seen where a guy died from cancer.
0: Wow.
1: And then the credit card company sued the son.
0: What?
1: To try to collect the money. So, I mean, it's a twofold attack. I mean, we're protecting the estate, and then when that doesn't work, we're going to fight for your rights. That's the world we're in.
0: Yeah. If somebody wanted to get a hold of you, how would they get a hold of you?
1: Digital world. So BaileyJusticeLaw.com is the, you can see everything that I'm doing. You can book a consultation. All my consultations are complimentary. I give you 15 minutes of my time with no fee. And you can check out Instagram where we have live testimonials. We'll have projects that we're working on, community service that we'll be doing. And that's Bailey Justice Law on Instagram. And also YouTube, Bailey I Am Law.
0: So let's talk about a number of other things you do. I see here several other things you do. You want to speak on that, please?
1: Yeah, so when I became an attorney, I'm kind of, I'm being mentored by old school attorneys.
0: Mm-hmm.
1: And an attorney back in the old school was somebody that solves your problem.
0: Mm-hmm.
1: You have a problem, you come to Bailey, I can help you. So, and the power of bar license allows you to walk into that courtroom and represent somebody's rights, somebody's freedoms. And a lot of times we don't recognize that your ability to pay for your injuries is a right. Your ability to collect or defend property is a right. These are rights that a law license allows me to protect. So I do civil litigation, protect your business. I do personal injury to protect your health and your injuries. And, you know, again, I specialize in protecting estates from creditors and debts.
0: Wow. You do a lot.
1: Yeah. Too much.
0: But what have some been your challenges? Let's talk about your journey, mm-hmm. what you have gone through. But let's talk about the good times we are.
1: Well, so I'm blessed to be on the journey. I like you call it a journey because this is a journey, and I'm so happy to be it. I'm a late blooming law student. Anybody want to go to law school and change careers? I changed careers at 40.
0: Oh, really?
1: Yeah, and I told my mom I was looking up on AI, and the journey of Moses had these 40-year increments.
0: Mm.
1: So I felt like, okay, this is my Moses journey here. I'm in my Moses era.
0: I like that.
1: So before that, I was in the salon business. We have a local salon called All That Up Salons. I was doing that, helping the business. I specialized in marketing, so I did all the digital marketing. Love people, love the community, and you know, once I hit that 40 number, something just clicked on me. Say, okay, now it's time to maybe look towards where were they going, to the promised land.
0: Mm-hmm.
1: So it's time to head to the promised land, and it led me to law school. And I got into law school with, you know, almost 20 years of business experience and 20 years of serving people. And it's pretty much the same mantra that I'm doing. It's just now I'm doing it with a bar license and protecting the rights of the people that are coming in front of me.
0: Now, if some young person listening to this, older person listening to this, mm-hmm. what would be your advice to them who want to go to law school? Because a lot of kids want to go to law school.
1: Mm-hmm. Man, I've been an advocate for law school. It's a very generalized license, but with a lot of power.
0: Mm-hmm.
1: And when I say that, it's like when you think of law, you can think of entertainment.
0: Mm-hmm.
1: You can think of finance. You can think of civil rights. It can cover so many different areas. So any young person or older person that wants a change in which you can get impactful power, a bar license, a law license will create that scenario for you. And the pay is pretty good still. AI hasn't disrupted us too much, so the pay is good. We still need to fight for access because with this current environment, you know, they're closing doors.

0: They pulling up ladders. But I would advocate for anybody, and you can talk to me, you know, reach out to me. There's pathways to get you in there. And again, I did it at 40 years old.
1: Wow. Before we wrap this up, what, hold on, you do criminal hearings too?
0: Yeah, criminal, yeah, if you get arrested, and those are some of the most important rights. The freedom, the right to move around, freedom is, you know, everyone kind of starts there. I see a lot at the public defender's office. My uncle has a strong criminal defense office in Broward, and that's who we work on criminal defenses with. And again, we protect those that get arrested. Mm-hmm. And, you know, a lot of times they want to just throw you in there, leave you in there. We're going to get you out, and we're going to make sure your rights are protected.
1: I want to say thank you for sharing this information. Again, before we wrap it up, give me a number and a website they can go to.
0: You can call 954-572-3336. We answer that phone at any time of night. Tell them it's an emergency. It'll come right to me. Yeah, we
1: you're 24/7.
0: 24/7. You're not thinking that when something happens at 12 o'clock at night, but you need help. Call that number. We will pick up. Okay? As long as my wife let me, I'll answer. But 954-572-3336. And you can go on the website, baileyjusticelaw.com, and find more about us changing the world.
1: Indeed. Thank you for coming in, Mr. Bailey, for sharing this information with us. And I say to our listeners, listen, you heard this show. It's real important that you take care of yourself and your family and your estate. Do not sit there and think that you don't have nothing that's worthy. As he said, you'll be surprised what is worthy to some people in the family. Again, thank you, sir, for coming in. Look forward to doing community things with you, too, as well.
0: Thank you.
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16: Thank you for joining us on Community Connect. I'm Nikki Ramirez.
17: And I'm the Maestro.
16: And we're so excited we have our guest here today. Can you please give us your name and your title?
18: Hi, I'm Cassie Warren, Director of Parks and Recreation with the City of Dania Beach.
16: Welcome. So we're going to talk about Dania Beach Oktoberfest. So tell us first, what's the date? Tell us a little bit about it.
18: So this is our fourth annual Oktoberfest in the city. It's Saturday, October 10th from 6 to 9 p.m. We do it in the plaza at our City Hall location. Okay. It's a free event to attend. However, there is a tasting portion to the event, and that tasting portion requires a ticket. It's family friendly, things for everyone. It's just a great day.
16: We love a fest.
17: The Oktoberfest has been a celebration for a long time. Tell me, how did Dania Beach bring this to town?
18: We were rebranding our Dania After Dark events, and we were looking for a way to make sure we would draw people to the event each month differently so that they had a reason to come, and they couldn't say, I'm going to push it to the next month or the next month. So we tried to think of themes, and we thought, what better theme to bring Oktoberfest? Breweries, beer festivals are becoming a really big thing in our area these days. And so we thought this would just be a fitting opportunity for us to create something on that.
16: Now, you mentioned beer, but this isn't just for beer lovers, correct?
18: No. So there's live music. We have the Polka Brothers. We have the Eliminator, which is a ZZ Top tribute band at the event. We do food trucks. We have barcade areas. We have, like I said, an entire kids area where we have a kids stage. They have a costume contest. We partner with Broward Sheriff's Office on this event this year for their National Night Out. So they have a trunk or treat. They have Dunk a Cop. There's a pumpkin patch. There is something for everybody here.
16: Now, there are contests. There's going to be some contests. Tell us a little bit about the contest.
18: Correct. There is a stein holding competition. We also do a lederhosen competition for the adults.
17: So what is that?
18: The October. It's really bringing the Oktoberfest to life, bringing...
16: That's like what they put the beer in, right?
18: The stein holder competition is the stein. So they fill it up. It's huge. I wish I had one here today with us, but you hold it straight out. We fill it with water in case it drops because we don't need ours to spill.
16: Right.
18: but they have to hold it straight out. And we say, ready, set, go. And whoever holds it out the longest without dropping it wins the competition.
16: Wow.
18: And then the lederhosen is the actual outfit of Oktoberfest. So we have a lot of guests that come and visitors that dress up in the true Oktoberfest, festival.
16: The gear, the clothing.
18: Yes. And, there's even kids that come dressed in adults, all ages. And the people attending vote on who the winner is, and they get a trophy for best costume.
16: Wow.
17: So let's talk about the experience. When people come from out of town, it's going to be an experience for them.
16: Correct.
17: Share with our listening audience what the experience that they can look for.
18: You're going to arrive. Let's start from the beginning. You arrive to the event. We have free parking at the event.
17: Okay.
18: We recommend everyone utilize that free parking at the Dania Beach Casino because we have free shuttles that run continuously from 5:30 to 10:30 p.m. You come and you are just going to see a party. There's bounce houses, like I said. There's pumpkin patch. There is the stage. There's decorations everywhere. There's also just regular vendors that sell little gadgets and artwork and things. And it's really just, and then there's the breweries. There's breweries, spirits, wine.
16: That's so important because I don't necessarily drink beer, but I know there's other things. We can go and celebrate, and like my husband does, so he can have that, and I can have whatever, a glass of wine or something.
18: So the tasting ticket includes all different types. So we have tried to expand that footprint a little bit to encompass more people and interest more people. So you get the tasting ticket, 21 plus, and there's just tents all over. And there's 40 different brands out there, some local, some from different areas. We have the Keg King, Surfside, Three Sons Brewing, Funky Buddha. We've got it all. And, you check in if you have a ticket. Mm-hmm. Mm-hmm. If not, you're just free to roam. You're free to go take sightsee, participate in everything. And everything we offer there, other than the tasting and the food vendors, is free. So the pumpkins are free. Okay. The contests are free. There's a trunk or treat that Broward Sheriff's Office is doing that's
16: so cool.
18: Free. The bounce houses are free. Any games or activities you participate, there's no charge to the kids.
16: So if you wanted to bring the kids out just to let them go and, do the bounce house and you don't want to necessarily spend money, you can do that.
18: Absolutely. Yep.
17: Let's talk about the animals. Talk about the pets. What you got going on there?
18: It's a pet-friendly event. Okay. So anybody can come with their pets. We ask that they keep them on the leash. There's no petting zoos or anything like that because we try to stay pet friendly in our city. We are a pet friendly city, but you're welcome to bring any pets out and keep, you know, that bring them. They're part of the family too.
16: And what if there's still businesses that are interested and they want to support? Can they still do that or is it too late?
18: Nope, they can still support. You can either reach out to the city of Dania Beach or you can go to www.oktoberfest.com and that has all the information on the event. That's where the ticket tasting tickets are for sale. But yeah, we're always willing to bring in more.
17: Where did this originate from, Oktoberfest?
18: So like I said, Dania After Dark has been an event in the city of Dania Beach for quite some time. Mm-hmm. About 4 years ago, the Department of Parks and Recreation took over that event and we rebranded it.
17: Okay.
18: And turned it our Dania After Dark into theme events, this one becoming our Oktoberfest.
16: I love it. Now, what if someone's coming in? Because, you know, here in South Florida, we get a lot of people from out of town that want to come to our different events. If somebody wants to come in, and of course, we don't, you know, want them drinking and driving. Are there hotels that you're working with or something like that where they can, you know, maybe get a hotel room and Uber, you know, there? Tell me a little bit about that.
18: Yes. So we partner with the local hotels right there. We do have a number that come in. If you look at our statistics from the past year, we have people coming from all over to
16: really?
18: Just attend this event. Yes. So it's quite interesting. Our tiny little town of Dania Beach puts a big name on our map for us with these events, and we're proud of that. Hotel Dello, which is one of our hotels literally right next to our plaza, is a great partner with us. So there's a number of hotels, and again, on www.oktoberfest.com, any hotel discounts related with partnerships through our hotels, you can go to that website and get the information.
16: Nice.
17: What's the date and the time?
18: The event is on Saturday, October 10th from 6 p.m. to 9 p.m.
16: Do you suggest for people to get there early? Because I know you're expecting a lot of people to come out.
18: We do, especially if you have the tasting ticket, because there is always a little bit of line and they start arriving at 5:30. They want to start tasting those beers and spirits and wines right at 6 o'clock when that time starts. So they get there, they get a little Stein mug that's logoed with the Oktoberfest logo on it, and that's your tasting mug, and they take that around to all these vendors.
16: And music, did we talk about music? There's going to be music, obviously. I know you said there's going to be bands. Is that going on the whole time?
18: Constantly. The only break from the music is in between with the competitions. And then we have a ceremonial keg tap, which is something that is part of Oktoberfest. So it's a small beer keg. Mm-hmm. We put it in front of the stage, Tarpon River Brewing Company in Fort
16: Lauderdale.
18: I've been
16: there before. That's a really cool place to go to.
18: Is providing the ceremonial keg. And then you hit it with a mallet and open it, and then the beer sprays out. And they start drinking out of it.
16: Oh, that's so cool.
17: So let's talk about weather, rain or shine.
18: Rain or shine. If it is raining, we have alternative options in a parking garage right there on site or our city hall that we move those vendors into an atrium area.
16: Now, I know you mentioned food trucks. Can you tell us a little bit about what food will be out there?
18: It's a little bit of everything. There's seafood, there's barbecue, there's pizza, there's burgers. We've had pretzels in the past. So we try to hit all different flavors in order to accommodate. Because, you know, you do have the kids that come out and you want to be able to offer them something that they like. Ice cream, you know, kids can't say no to ice cream.
16: Of course. Well, what would you like to add in closing? Besides get the tickets, get your VIP tickets. I mean, I wanted to ask you. I know you have the VIP tickets, but what if, can someone just, if they just want to go get a beer, do they have to do like buy a whole, you know, like a big amount, or can they just go buy one?
18: No, so there is a bar there as well. So if you aren't a big drinker and you want to come and you just want to drink and listen to the music and look around and see what's going on, there is just a regular bar there that you can buy a drink, one drink at a time if you want to drink and walk around.
16: I was going to ask you, do they bring lawn chairs?
18: Some do, yeah. Okay. They bring lawn chairs. We have high top tables. You did mention the VIP tent. So there's two different types of tickets you can purchase. There's the general admission tasting ticket, which gets you the stein, the lanyard, and to taste those 40 different brands.
17: Oh, okay.
18: The VIP is a little bit more, However, there's a VIP tent. So you have your own exclusive area that has TVs, its own bar, special tastings, and then there's sample food included with the VIP. So then that VIP tent, there's burgers, french fries, pizza, cookies, pretzels, and that's all encompassed in that additional ticket.
16: Oh, nice.
17: Okay. I like that. Yeah. As she said before, anything you want to share, a website they can go to for information?
18: As I mentioned, you can go to www.daniabeachoctoberfest.com. That has all the general admission from the kids' happenings, the food vendors, the brands that will be present, as well as the ticket sales. It has information on the free parking, the shuttle service, the hotel information. But it's going to be a great night. It's our biggest and best one yet. We've expanded the footprint of it to include Dania Beach Boulevard for a portion. We have a second stage for the kids area this year. So we're just really excited.
16: And I want to mention, listen to the stations too, besides this interview, because we're giving away tickets, the VIP tickets.
18: Yes.
16: So you can win tickets, which is really cool too, on, you know, on the station. So come out. I'm going to try to go this year. I've never been, so I'm excited. And look at the website, because the website's really cool. You can see lots of video and pictures of what's happened in the past. Yeah. So it's, you know, there's a lot going on, and it's just a fun evening here in South Florida, you know, and especially if you're local, I think that it's really good to bring the whole entire family, bring Abuelita, bring everybody.
18: Yeah, it's a great experience, and they keep coming back, and it gets bigger every single year, so we can't wait.
16: I love it. Well, thank you so much.
17: I want to say thank you for coming, sharing this information with you and with our listeners. I always say we play a lot of music, but we're not about a lot of music. We're about great information to our listening audience. I'm the Maestro.
16: And I'm Nikki Ramirez. Thank you for joining us on Community Connect.
18: Thank you.
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Inspirational Jams are here with more music on 99 Jams.

0: Thou is the kingdom, the power, and the glory. One is equal on this one. It's called the Lord's Prayer. Good morning, South Florida. I'm the maestro. Give you the best inspirational music this morning. I'll take you up to 9 o'clock. Meantime, let's kick it off with every praise goes to our God. Hezekiah Walker, he's coming to town on December the 15th. Make sure you get your tickets. We'll let you know where it's going to be. Everybody around the world, put your hands together and give him praise this morning. Good morning to you. Every praise goes to our God, the King of Kings, Lord of Lords. And Joe Chicago, good morning to you. Top of the list out. Dr. Kim Martin, Chef Martin, good morning to you, Cordova, Tennessee. Like you say, every praise goes to our God. Butterfly, Cheyenne Boulder, good morning to you. We are Inspiration Yours, 99 Jams. Good morning. Let's go.
1: Is to our God. Come on, say every praise. Say every praise.

It's all about keep the faith. How much faith do you have in God? You've got a lot of faith in us. 6:03 this morning. Yeah. Keep the faith. Good morning to you, South Florida. I'm the maestro. I'll take you up to 9 and 9 when therefore it comes your way. Meantime, sit back, relax, and enjoy. Give God praise this morning. Go kick it off with Kenton Jones on this one. New song. It's called Praise God. Praise on God. Let's give him praise this morning. Lord, I want to thank you for waking us up this morning. Waking you up this morning. India Johnson, good morning to you. Thank you for listening this morning. Oh, yeah. It's time to wake up this morning, give him praise. I want to give him praise. Butterfly, Shine Boldly, let's go. We are 99 Jam, inspiration yours. I'm ready this morning, let's go.

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7: Hey, so-

Sounds of John Redico, this one. Now we're turning around. He's up to something. Always up to something. That is good. And Joe, good morning to you. Just want to tell you I love you. Dr. Kim Martin, Chef Martin, from Dover, Tennessee. Love you too. Valerie, Zephyr Hill. Thank you for always listening. Surrounding cities, want to say good morning to you, such as Liberty City, Brownsville. God will turn it around. Florida City, good morning to you. God will turn it around. Talking about that light, Jordan Armstrong on this one. We want to say good morning to the one and only Shine Bodie. Butterfly, good morning. Shine the light on you so the whole world can see. Yeah. Come on. Come on. Good morning to you, South Florida. I'm the Maestro. You're listening to Inspiration Yours 99

0: 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We're giving it to you.
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0: Tasha Cobb and Leonard's on this one. Called Do It Anyway. 6:25 this morning on the Mike Show. I'll take you up to 9 and 9 when therefore it comes your way. A beautiful day that the Lord has made. You should give him thanks and give him praise. He's gonna do it anyway. Yes, indeed. Don't you believe in him? Don't you love him? Did you tell him thank you this morning? Lord, I will say thank you. Surround the cities, good morning to you, such as Dania Beach, Allendale.
1: You are great.
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2: 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Good morning. Good morning.

prayer worshipers. Trust in God. I sought the Lord. He heard my prayer. 6:42 this morning. I'd like to remind you, make sure you get out and vote. It's important you get out and vote. Your vote count. If you don't vote, you just voted to mean that you don't care. Voting is important for everybody. And one thing you realize, when you stop struggling, then you know it's good. But when you're struggling, you know a change need to come. That's all I gotta tell you. Can't make it no simpler than that. Things are not going the way you want them to be. It's because it's just some people just don't care. We are 99 Jam, encouraging you to get out and vote. 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

0: I'm so grateful for you. This one going out to Valerie from Zephyr Hill. Valerie, I'm so grateful for you to be listening to us. And I'm grateful that you love God. To you, Valerie, this is for you. Elevation Worshipers, you're listening to Inspiration Yours on 99 Jams. And to Valerie, we love you all for listening from everywhere, around the world, around the country. That's what God is all about. He loves us unconditionally. He has that agape love, and that's what I want you to know. I have agape love for you. I'm so grateful for you. 99 Jams.
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Let's get our praise on, family.

0: said again. You're more than able.
1: Ain't no problem that's too hard.
0: Good morning to other surrounding cities such as Fort Lauderdale, Sixth Junction Boulevard. Good morning to you. Dear Phil, good morning to you. Time for you to rise and shine, give him thanks and give him praise. Let's go to Dear Phil, and let's go to Delray Beach, and then let's go to Born to Beach. Clifford Powell, Patson Powell, good morning to you. As we come around, Cor Spring, good morning to you. I want to thank you for listening. Oh, yeah, we love you this morning. Melvin Haynes, Angela Haynes, Margate, good morning to you. Let's come on up the line here. We got more to give, more to talk about. We're

0: is with them on this too as well, called the church parking lot. I mean, you can have church anywhere, in the church, in the parking lot. I can go to Dr. Davidson and ask him that. Good morning, sir. How you doing?
1: Good morning to you, my brother, and good morning to all of our wonderful listeners.
0: Dr. Davidson, we can have church anywhere, can we?
1: Yes, we can, man. 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
0: That's what I'm talking about. 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
1: Today, I'm excited to preach from Luke chapter 19, verses 1 through 10. Everybody knows the story of Zacchaeus, but I want to look at it against the

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0: Baptist Church. Good morning, Dr. Davidson.
1: Good morning to you, my brother. Wake up. It's a new day. That's Amen. Good right there, man.
0: That's a good
1: it's
0: one. A That's a good day. One.
1: Yes, sir.
0: Dr. Davidson, what you're going to be sharing with our listening audience today at the church and invite them to come to as well?
1: Today I'm sharing a word from Luke chapter 19, verses 1 through 10, the generosity of a changed heart. 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And Maestro, this is the first Sunday, so I want to remind our listeners to get your elements ready for our Koinonia worship. So make sure you prepare for that, because it is the first Sunday, and we look forward to that celebratory moment.
0: Now, before you go, you got to break it down for me. Change heart.
1: Yes, sir. Man, listen, Zacchaeus, we've heard the story of Zacchaeus, and I've been preaching about generosity throughout this year. And what's interesting is Zacchaeus was trying to get to Jesus. Mm. And the reality of it is this, Maestro, before God can, we open our hand to God, we've got to open our heart to God.
0: Amen.
1: And that is what I'm going to be sharing about today, that, you know, he had success. He was a chief tax collector. He had wealth. He had all of these things. But what he failed to have is this relationship with Jesus. And generosity has a way of reorienting our pursuits. We pursue life differently when we have a biblical understanding of generosity. And again, it changes what's a priority to us. You know, many times we think, you know, my success, reaching this, getting this position, getting this title, that is what a priority is. But the priority is to be in relationship to Jesus, get into this relationship with Jesus. And what's interesting is Jesus calls Zacchaeus by name. He says, Zacchaeus, you know, come down. I want to be in your house. Jesus sees us by name. The world saw him. The crowd saw him as the tax collector. They saw him for the wrong that he had done. Mm. Jesus calls him by name. He sees us for who we are, but also he sees us for who we can become. And that is life changing. And that literally changes our pursuit. It changes our perspective, our priorities of life. And he was then so changed that he wanted to make right what he had done wrong to other people. And that's how God, when he changes our heart, Maestro, it changes how we treat people, how we handle people, and how we fix the things that we messed up with people. So I'm looking forward to sharing that word today. And I invite you to join us here again, 400 Northwest 9th Avenue, Fort Lauderdale, Florida, here at the New Mount Olive Baptist Church. I cannot wait to preach the word of God today.
0: I can't wait, because yesterday I was talking with a friend of mine, and we was talking about Zacchaeus just yesterday.
1: Oh, wow.
0: It's okay. Amazing. I'm smiling because I was saying how he took him and changed his whole mind. He saw the gift in him, but he had to straighten him and say, oh, you're going to do good, but I'm going to clean you up first. And he went back and gave everybody that money he stole from him, gave it back to him.
1: That's right. And Maestro, true when we truly have a changed heart, it truly does change our mindset. I mean, it's like we want to go back and repair the things that we've done. And, and Zacchaeus, his genuine repentance was more than just about, you know, his private feelings changing, but he wanted to publicly correct how he had hurt other people. So, you know, an apology that refuses to repair is incomplete repentance. If we apologize, we ought to want to repair what we've broken. Maestro, when we truly want to see things different, we ought to be intentional about repairing that which we have broken and that which we have hurt. And man, I am truly excited about what I believe God is going to say today in this word, that I pray that someone's life will be transformed.
0: Amen.

0: Desmond, I want to thank you for joining me every Sunday. 99 Jam, Dr. Martha Davis and the New Mile Baptist Church. Dr. Davis, do we give him enough thanks?
1: Man, listen, we can't thank him enough. We ought to do it more and more each and every day. Every single day, we ought to tell him thank you more and more.
0: Doc, I was sharing with a friend of mine just yesterday. We was talking about the vision, and we got into the subject about a vision board. And I was saying, you know, God teaches us how to have a vision to be able to see it in the supernatural realm. And I think a lot of times, Doc, we take it for granted that we don't want to see a vision, and we just go out there and don't know where we're going.
1: Yeah, yeah. My strength, you know, if we really want to reach an ultimate goal, you gotta have, you know, sight on where you're trying to get to.
0: Mm-hmm, like
1: if you're gonna go to Orlando, and you gotta know first of all that I'm going to Orlando. So am I gonna take the train? Am I gonna drive?
0: Mm-hmm.
1: Am I gonna, you know, fly? You know, but you have to know where you're going to decide what mode of transportation and then what direction you're going to take. And a lot of people, they can't get to an ultimate goal because they haven't set any. So you just kind of operating just ambiguously. You're not really going anywhere, just moving. So that's the ultimate reality when it comes to what God wants for us. We have to seek God for guidance and direction. And when he gives us guidance and direction, then we know where we're going, but we've got to seek him for that guidance and seek him for that direction. And saying that, Maestro, saying that is reminding me of how important it is for us to encourage people. One of the goals we ought to set is to vote.
0: Mm.
1: You know, when we think about goals and setting goals in life, and somebody ought to make it a goal to, like, I'm going to vote in this election. And if you haven't registered, tomorrow is the last day to register to vote here in the state of Florida. So if you have not registered, make sure you register to vote. But it ought to be a goal of someone who hasn't voted or hasn't voted in the last few elections. It's like, you know what? I'm going to make it my goal to vote. I'm going to set that as an agenda item for me. I'm going to make sure I do that. And then when you vote, check the box. I mean, that way you can say that's something that you've accomplished. It might seem trivial, it might seem small, but that's a huge matter that you could literally let your voice be heard and make a difference. So when we think about that, Maestro, a lot of times, you know, when we talk about spirituality, I think us actively engaging in our civic responsibilities, that is as spiritual as well, because when we make sure our voice is heard, we're helping humanity. We're helping someone that needs help. We're being a voice for someone who might not have a voice. We're trying to open the door for someone who needs the door open. So I think that is just as spiritual as you going to church offering a word of prayer.

0: much, Maestro. Again, I appreciate you allowing me to share this moment with you on Sunday morning with our wonderful listeners. 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Also, if you're looking for someone to study on Wednesday, we invite you to join us for our Encountering Truth Bible study at 12 noon. You can meet us here at New Mount Olive Baptist Church, or you can see us on Facebook or YouTube. We would love to have you studying with us. I would like to thank our First Lady and all of the ladies of our church and community who were part of our tea and testimony luncheon yesterday, honoring Breast Cancer Awareness Month. So delighted to have all of those who have had to fight breast cancer and who have won the battle, and those who have had family members who've struggled with it and have succumbed to it. We're praying for them as well. We are grateful for all of our participants and all of those who celebrated and all of those who presented. It was a great, great time of fellowship. So we appreciate that very much. But Maestro, today is our Koinonia worship experience. And we are grateful to be able to come to this table. We understand that, as Paul teaches us in Corinthians, that Jesus became poor that we might become rich. He sacrificed, he gave himself that we could have eternal life, that we could be rich in righteousness, and we could have our lives embedded in him and have eternal life. So we come to this table with our hearts truly grateful to God for the love that he has extended to us through his son, Jesus Christ, that he gave Jesus that we could have life and life forevermore. And Jesus willingly died on the cross, buried in the tomb, raised the third day morning, that we would have a right to eternal life. Let's go to God in prayer. Gracious and eternal God, our Father, we come now to say thank you, God. We thank you for this day. Lord, we thank you for the blessings that you give to each of us. We ask, and now, God, that you would forgive us of our sins and trespasses against you. God, I pray now that you would bless us as we come to this table, recognizing, God, that it's at this table where we are reminded of the grace and the love that you have shared with us and continue to share with us. And God, at this table, we're reminded that you will come back and receive us unto yourself. So we thank you, Lord, for this opportunity to come to the Lord's table today. God, I pray now that you bless our dear brother Maestro as he continues to impact our community and make a difference in our community. God, I pray that you would just continue to bless and guide him and direct him for your glory. God, we pray for the CMG Miami family, God, that you would just bless the leadership and all of those who are making impact in Miami and the surrounding areas. God, I pray now that you would bless leaders all over this land and country. God, that you would help them to make those decisions that are in the best interest of humanity. God, I pray that every church door that's open today will touch somebody's life in such a way that the word will go forth, the song will be lifted, that someone's life will be transformed for your glory. We thank you, God, for who you are. In the name of Jesus, we pray. Amen. Shall we eat together the emblem that represents the broken body? And shall we drink together the emblem that represents his shed blood? Amen. God bless you. Thank you so much for allowing me to be with you today. I pray that God will keep you in perfect peace. I love you, and there's absolutely nothing you can do about it. I look forward to being with you next week.
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2: 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Ralphie says he can get $1,000. Ain't that right, Ralphie?
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2: FAMU is located in what Florida city? 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
3: Miami.
2: Hey, but you know what? You didn't do bad, though. You didn't do bad. Yeah, man. 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
3: I'll take it. 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

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Clifford Powell, Patrick Powell, born to beach. 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

name is John Reddick on this one. God will turn it around if you allow him to. Give a power, my brother. Love you. That's the power. God will turn it around. Mella Haynes, good to hear from you. Angela Haynes, good morning to you. God will truly turn it around. Shine Bodie, Butterfly, good morning to you. God will turn it around. Let's go to church this morning. It's First Sunday. Make sure you enter into God's house. We are 99 Jam, inspiration of yours. Whoa.

He's a God of miracle. I can be a witness to this because yesterday I experienced something, and I was almost like going in a circle looking for something that I needed to get for the house. And I went from one place to another, and they were saying it'd take 2 months before we can get back to your house if you buy it. And I'm sitting there now almost getting just disgusted. And then all of a sudden, this song came my mind, and it was like, he's on the main line, tell him what you want. So I just started singing the song. This is real talk. And then a friend of mine called me and said, listen, have you gone over to this place? And I said, no, that's because they just focus on TVs and phones and stuff. And ironically, I go there. And my spirit said, go there. And I went there, and it was amazing that God had this guy walking towards me as I entered the store. He said, can I help you? And I said, yes, I'm looking for this. He said, well, this is what we have, but I don't think we have what you want. So now I'm like, okay. I said, but on the website, it says you have that. He said, well, let me check and see. He said these words. He said, wow, I just learned something today. I work here and didn't realize we had this. And I said, what do you mean? He said, we have it. I said, well, I want to buy it. But here's where the story not end, but where it began. When God told me to come to him and pray and ask him, he would deliver and bless me with what I need, and he did. That's why I have to tell the story this morning, because God is real. And this ain't the first time this happened to me. God is so real, and I keep telling people, I don't know what it's going to take for you to get it. And a lot of people go on saying, yeah, but I talked to him. You ain't talked to him. You could talk to God, but if you don't have faith in him, that's a different subject. That's a different subject. And then I hear people say, oh, I'm going to pray to God. He going to heal my sickness. And I say, he will. But you don't understand how God works. God blessed the doctor to be in your life that he can heal you, because God has given him the ability to do that. You got to do something yourself. You got to look how God uses people to help you. He put them there for a reason. He blessed him to go to college for a reason. He blessed him to understand his methodology

0: 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You gotta remember, God is real.
1: Sound the alarm.
0: Canton Jones on this one.
1: Everybody in the place say,
0: come on, Canton. Get your praise on.
1: Praise on. Everybody in the place say,
0: 99 Jam, inspiration yours. 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

out Lennox on this one. Do it anyway. Good morning to you, Ernestine Marlis Dillards. Mel Dillard, good morning to you. Keith Bell, good morning to you, my brother. Always good to hear from you. You do it anyway. I'll take up the 99 when therefore it comes your way. I'm giving you the best inspirational music. What a beautiful day that the Lord has made. Just want to remind you. Coconut Creek Subaru is having their fifth annual day of giving, October 18th. Make sure you go out and support.

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0: song called Shebang. If you on, of course you heard it, but I'm going to let you hear it again.
1: Manish on a beat, Shebang.
0: Hey.
1: All of my ops say that.
0: Hey.
1: Why do they gas me up?
0: Hey.
1: Where does it go?
2: My head.
0: All right. Yeah.
2: That's the song I picked from the album. That's FYI.
0: And you said that was
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0: 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But
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0: I'm bringing King Wilonius to the stage, and he need to sit down somewhere.
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0: He's the man that did this to the song.
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16: Good morning.

say good morning, hello, listeners who listen to this station every Sunday. Kanita Gilliam, our mother's going to be with the Lord, the King of Kings. And we know one thing, we can't tell somebody how they feel, but we know that they're in a better place. My quote today is 12 things to always remember. The past can't be changed. That's one. Two, opinions don't define your reality. Three, everyone's journey is different. Four, judgment are not about you. Five, overthinking will lead to sadness. Six, happiness is found within. Seven, your thoughts affects your mood. Eight, smile is contagious. Nine, kindness is free. 10, it's okay to let go and move on. 11, what goes around comes around. And 12, things always get better with time. Have a blessed day, South Florida. Love you. God bless you.

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Let's get our praise on, family.

Inspiration Yours. That's music from Blocka and Jekayla in the car. It's called New Day. That's what it is. Another day that God has blessed all of us with. Rejoice. Be glad in it, my brothers and sisters. Good morning to you, Wendell Ford. And thank you, as always, for joining us here on 99 Jams. Inspiration Yours. And you, yes, you, enjoy your beautiful, blessed day.

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99 Jams, Inspiration Yours. That's music from Darlene McCoy. It's called I Wanna Thank You. Yes, Lord. Thank you, Jesus. So much to be grateful for. Absolutely no time to ever be ungrateful. Once again, a beautiful, blessed Sunday morning to you. I'm Wendell Ford. Thank you for joining us on 99 Jams. Let's open the quest line now. 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Again, 866-991-5269. Here's Jordan Armstrong. This is called The Light.

Sunshine Jams. CeCe Winans, it's called Never Lost. Know my brother, know my sister, God is always there. Isaiah 43:2, when you pass through the waters, I will be with you, and through though the rivers shall not overflow you. Always, always trust God. Here's Charlie Wilson. This one's called If.

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99 Jams, inspiration yours. That's Tasha Cobbs' lyric. It's called Do It Any Way. Stand on the promises of God. Very blessed Sunday morning to you. I'm Wendell Ford, and thank you so much for joining us on 99 Jams. Here's Pastor Mike Jr. This one's called Amen.

Inspiration Yo is actually from Otis Kemp and Tasha Page Lockhart. It's called Church Parking Lot. Good morning to you. I'm Wendell Ford. And stay close. I'll return soon with more of your favorite music here on 99 Jams.

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In the meantime, here's Ricky Dillon and New Generation. Song's called Amazing. Yes, God is. 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

Rams, CC Winans, Believe for It with God. All things are possible. Yes. Celebrating birthdays. Happy birthday wishes going out to Charlotte Rose Sabaya. Also, Monica Bodie and Aiden Rainey celebrated birthday. That's coming from your loving grandmother, Karen Rainey. And I tell you what, speaking of Karen Rainey, congratulations to her. She just retired after 25 years from Miami-Dade County Public Schools. Shout out to Gateway K-8 School. I know you're going to have fun. In the meantime, put your hands together. Stomp your feet. Here's Danny McClurkin. This one's called Better After a While.

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1: Therefore I say unto you, what things soever you desire when you pray, believe that you receive them, and you shall have them. Here's a joint by Dr. Ferris Hill. Just believe.

99 Jams, Inspiration Yours, Dr. Ferris Hill. Believe, my brother. 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Say, I am what God says I am. 2 Corinthians 3:17. Now the Lord is a spirit, and where the spirit of the Lord is, there is liberty. 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God

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Miami's number one for hip-hop and R&B. Putting a grand in your hand tomorrow at 8. It's Brandy Troop, that girl. Happy Sunday, and it's a good one. The city feeling real good and feeling itself. We'll talk more about it in 5 minutes. Yo.

0: time is number one for hip-hop and R&B. Putting a grand in your hand. Tomorrow at 8 a.m. is Brandy Truth, That Girl. Happy Sunday, South Florida. God is good all the time, all the time. God is good. What's going on, Jams fam? By now, you should already be up and moving, okay? Breakfast should already be out the way. If you haven't made it by now, don't even worry about it, because that's going to keep you occupied and push you back by at least another hour. So, you know, just forget about it. You and bae, you and the kids, or you just solo, get out and start moving around the city, okay? You know, a lot of the city is actually feeling really good. The U is undefeated still. Yes, they are 5-0. Last night, they beat Clemson 41-13. It was light work. So, of course, everyone is happy for the home team. And you know, next up, the U plays Florida State. Yeah, but that won't be next weekend. UM has a bye. So, October 17th, here in Miami Gardens, Hard Rock Stadium. Yes, of course, that is a rivalry. And Jams fam, I'm letting you know right now, I'm going for Florida State. Yes, that's my alma mater, okay? I got to go for my school. Now, I did also graduate from UM with my master's, but FSU, that's my school. That's where my heart is. So, I already expect for you to be trash-talking me and vice versa, because you could give it and I could give it back, okay? So, it's going to be good. FSU is 3-2, but you just never know when it comes to a rivalry. So, it's going to be a lot of parties that weekend, a lot of turning up. If you want to invite me over, I'm cool with that too, okay? It's going to be a vibe. We're going to take us a timeout, Jams fam. I got Chris Brown, Kalani, and Tims all on the other side. Don't change that station. It's 99 Jams.
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99 Jams. 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Yesterday, FAM turned 139 years old. The highest of Seven Hills. 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

0: Nowadays, everybody wanna talk like they got something to say, but nothing comes out when they move their lips, just a bunch of gibberish. 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

0: Dead Fresh, Lil Baby. It's the weekend, so I know you Dead Fresh. As a matter of fact, shout out to Bobby Portis Jr. of the Miami Heat. When I spoke to him on Media Day, he told me that Dead Fresh is his go-to song this season. I know that's right. It's 99 Jams, Miami's number one for hip-hop and R&B. Putting a grant in your hand tomorrow at 8 a.m. Yeah, bright and early. It's Brandy True, that girl in South Florida. You know, it's almost that time. Miami Carnival weekend and October 11th inside Dare Nightclub at the Hard Rock. Jabba Strikes Back All Black Affair Party is going down. Yeah, you already know that's going to be major. If you trying to get your life Miami Carnival weekend, call me up right now. 866-991-5269.
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0: Tomorrow at 8 a.m. It's Brandy Troop, that girl. And it's almost Miami Carnival weekend. And I got tickets to Jabba Strikes Back. Who's this? Where you calling from?
1: Hey, from Miramar.
0: And what's your name?
1: Shantae.
0: Shantae, you calling number 9, my girl?
1: Yes, okay.
0: Ma'am. Girlie, you're going to be outside for the Jabba Strikes All Black Affair Miami Carnival Experience October 11th right inside Dare Nightclub. Okay, it's going to be a great time.
1: Yes, that's what I'm talking about.
0: I know, girlie. Yes. So that is pretty soon, so you got to hurry up, girl, and get you a cute outfit unless you already got something in a closet, you know, a little freakum dress.
1: I'm already down.
0: Oh, I know that's right. Stay ready so you ain't got to get ready.
1: That's me. I stay ready.
0: Let everybody know the station that's hooking you up.
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1: 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Putting a grand in your hand tomorrow at 8. It's Brandy Troop, That Girl. Happy Sunday. The numbers are in and 27,000 tickets have been given for a very serious reason in Miami-Dade County. I'll tell you why in 5 minutes.

0: find gems. Miami's number one for hip-hop and R&B. Putting the grants in your hand tomorrow at 8 a.m. So make sure you locked in. It's Brandy Troop, that girl. And Jams fam, Miami-Dade County is not playing when it comes to tickets. Yeah. 27,000 citations have been given to drivers that have passed school buses. Yeah, you heard me right. 27,000, okay? And they aren't cheap. The fine for not stopping is $225. Now, these school buses, they have 9 AI cameras on them, so they're getting all types of angles. And you know, the school bus camera program, it actually came back in May. And for those 5 months, about $6 million has been collected. Now, of course, you know, the goal is for there to be no school bus violations. Just remember, when you see a school bus stop, make sure you do not pass, because it's all about the safety for the kids. We are going to take us a timeout. Jams fam, got Eminem, Chris Brown, and The Dream all on the other side. Don't change that station. You know what it is. 99 Jams.
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Putting a grand in your hand tomorrow at 8 a.m. $1,000. Yes, yeah, that could be yours. We're going to throw it back to 2000 South Florida with Falsetto. 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

0: 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Putting $8,000 in your hand tomorrow at 8 a.m. Yes, $1,000 could be yours. And you see how everything is just so expensive. This economy is just not it right now. So $1,000 can go a long way. So make sure you are tuned in. It's Brandy Truth, That Girl, South Florida, and Jams Fam. You know, Carnival Weekend is coming up. Shinsia will be performing at the Momentum event on Monday, October 12th. Yes, it's going to be dance hall, soca, and overall just carnival culture. Oh, and by the way, happy belated birthday to Shinsia. Her birthday was October 1st. Yeah, dirty 30. Many blessings to her. If you're trying to see Shinsia, call me up right now. 866-991-5269.
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1: 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Who's this? Where you calling from?
2: 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I'm calling from Palm Beach County.
1: My girl, Drea from Palm Beach. 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
1: Ooh, girly, I heard you. 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And now you outside for Carnival Weekend with Shinsia. 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
2: 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Oh,

0: you a 10. Girl, you a 10, girl, you a 10, girl, you a 10. Girl, you a 10, girl, you a 10, girl, you a 10. 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

Tim's did her big one with that one, What You Need, 99 Jams, Miami's number one for hip-hop and R&B. Putting a grand in your hand tomorrow at 8 a.m. Yeah, bright and early, so make sure you're up. It's Brandy Troop, that girl. And yes, Jams fam, it is Sunday. The city is making plans and linking up for a little game day action. And we'll talk more about it in 5 minutes. But first, can we go up with G Herbo? It's Went Legit on the People's Station, 99 Jams.

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0: Real Boston Richie. I think everyone feels that, okay? Gas is almost $5. A box of cereal is $7.50. Everything is expensive, so we all feel that, okay? Can you help me? 99 Jams, Miami's number one for hip-hop and R&B, putting a grand in your hand tomorrow at 8 a.m. That's some help right there, okay? $1,000 could be yours, so make sure you lock in. It's Brandy Troop, That Girl, and yeah, it's Sunday in the city. The Miami Dolphins have an away game. They're playing the Vikings. And you know, the Dolphins haven't won a game yet, but that's okay. You know, the 305, don't sweat that too much. Shout out to everybody that's still getting together for a little watch party. You know, putting your game day gear on and pulling up to the sports bar or somebody's house. You know, you have to make NFL Sunday special. Even when the home team is struggling a bit, okay? Fire up the grill, get the ribs, the Garcias, the seafood, rice, all that, okay? And just have a good time. And just make sure you turn me up while you hanging out, catching a vibe, okay? We are going to take us a break. I got Chris Brown on the other side. Don't change that station. You know what it is, 99 Jams.
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And I got to give a special birthday shout-out to my mom and brother, Niecy and Worrell. Yes, they have the same birthday. I love you both so much. May God bless you with many more. South Florida, can we go out with more vibes? It's Mooski, Track Star.

0: you desire. 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

99 Jams, Miami's number one for hip-hop and R&B. Putting a grand in your hand tomorrow at 8 a.m. Miami Carnival Weekend is on the way. I got your tickets to the Jabba Strikes Back All Black Party, and I'll give you the details in 6 minutes. Here's Janae Aiko. Yeah.

0: Grammys number one for hip hop and R&B. Put the grands in your hand tomorrow at 8 a.m. I thought I should just let them know, like T.I. say, yeah, $1,000 could be yours, South Florida. We ain't playing no games. It's Brandi Troupe, that girl. And you know, Jams fam, it's almost that time. Miami Carnival weekend, yes, the girls outside ready to wind it up. And October 11th, inside Dare Nightclub at the Hard Rock, the Jabba Strikes Back All Black Affair Party is going up. Yeah, that's going to be major. Again, this is October 11th, Dare Nightclub. Get that all black ready. You trying to turn up, call me up right now. 866-991-5269.
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0: Morning Jam. Miami's number one for hip-hop and R&B. Putting the grands in your hand tomorrow at 8 a.m. It's Brandy Troop That Girl. And I got your tickets to the Jabba Strikes Back All Black Affair Party. Who's this? Where you calling from?
1: Flocka, Miami-Dade 305.
0: Flocka, you calling number 9, my girl.
1: Yeah.
0: Congratulations. You're going to be outside for Jabba Strikes Back, the All Black Affair. Miami Carnival Weekend will be here soon, girly, October 11th. Right inside the Dare Nightclub, girly, at the Hard Rock Hotel and Casino. Oh, I hope you got your All Black, Flocka.
1: I sure do. 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
0: Ooh, perfect, my girl. 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
1: 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I know that's a moment, but I don't know. I've always seen myself in a moment.

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On here tomorrow at 8 a.m. is Brandy Troop, that girl. And speaking of dead fresh, social media is excited about FIU football team's new look. We'll talk more about it in 5 minutes. But first, you know it's the weekend, so of course we balling. Here's Mustang Roddy Rich on the People Station 99 Jams.

0: girl, you a 10, girl, you a 10, girl, you a 10, girl, you a 10, girl, you a 10, girl, you a 10.
1: Brand new Skilla Baby face card, 99 Jams, Miami's number one for hip hop and R&B. Putting $8,000 in your hand tomorrow at 8 a.m. Yes, yes, it's Brandy Troop, that girl, and it's Sunday. I hope you're enjoying South Florida. You know, the weather is perfect. Finally, it feels like we've had rain every weekend for like the last month, but finally, we're all good. The sun is out and it's a perfect day. And you know, Jams fam, the city is excited about the FIU football team's new Vice jerseys. Yeah, they're white with a pink gradient. It says Vice U on the front. And the pants, they're mostly hot pink. The helmet is white with a pink and blue stripe. The Panther is blue. And of course, 305 is on the front. Yeah, front and center, okay? The uniform is, of course, inspired by the show Miami Vice. And FIU, they're going to be wearing this new Vice uniforms this Wednesday in their matchup against New Mexico at 7:30.

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0: 99 Jams, Miami's number one for hip-hop and R&B, putting a grant in your hand tomorrow at 8 a.m. You know, tomorrow also would have been the start date for Lil Durk's second federal trial on racketeering charges, but is now being pushed back to August 30th of next year. And there'll be a bond hearing on November 4th where his attorneys will try to see if he can get released. So we'll have to stay tuned.
1: Durk, your

ready to come pick up your tickets. I have them folded. Yeah, Shinsaya's going to be at Miami Carnival. And I got those tickets. Give me 5 minutes. 99 Jams, Miami's number one for hip-hop and R&B. Put 8 grand in your hand tomorrow at 8. Happy birthday to rich homie Quan. He would have been 34. Yeah.

0: 99 Jams, Miami's number one for hip-hop and R&B, putting a grand in your hand tomorrow at 8 a.m. That's right, $1,000 could be yours, South Florida. You know, it is officially the month of October, and today is October 4th. Gotta give a happy heavenly birthday to Rich Homie Quan. He would have been 37 years old. Bless up to Rich Homie. And you know, also being that we're in the month of October, happy belated birthday to Shensia. Yes, October 1st. She is now in the 30 Club, Dirty 30. Happy birthday, Shensia. And she is ready to go up October 12th for Miami Carnival. If you're trying to wind up with Shensia, guess what, Jams fam? I got your tickets. Just call me up right now. 866-991-5269.
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0: 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Now stepping into the spotlight for a high-stakes statewide mandate, she remains one of the most prominent figures shaping the future of the Sunshine State. 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

0: grand in your hand tomorrow at 8 a.m. $1,000 could be yours. It's Brandy Troop, that girl, and I got your tickets to see Shinsia for Miami Carnival. Who's this? Where you calling from?
1: It's your girl, TT. I'm calling from Liberty City.
0: TT from Liberty City on the check-in, my girl. I hope you ready to wind it up because you calling number 9.
1: Let's go.
0: Yes, girlie. You are going to be outside for Miami Carnival October 12th with Shinsia. You ready to turn up?
1: No, I'm ready to turn up. My birthday was yesterday, so let's go.
0: Ooh, happy belated birthday to you. October just has some special birthdays. It was actually Shinsia's birthday on the 1st as well. So this is perfect for you.
1: Let's go. It is. It is.
0: Well, go ahead and let the city know what station just hooked you up with a very special birthday present.
1: You know, 99 Jams.
0: Much love to all the October birthdays. And that does it for me, Jams fam. I'm about to head out the door. I honestly don't even know what it is that I'm about to get into. I'm just so happy that this weather is perfect. So I'm just going to be moving around the city. So if you see me out, make sure you say, hey, what's up? Enjoy the rest of your Sunday. Kristen Cash up next.

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1: 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Pay the option.

it's Kristen Cash. Another Nigeria's my music for love for hip-hop and R&B. The station is going to bring it in your hand tomorrow morning at 8 a.m. And coming up this hour, I got tickets for someone to go to the House of Horror. So keep it locked for your chance to win.

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0: 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But it's a winning week in Miami. Yeah, every hour, I got tickets to give away. This hour, if you want to go to the House of Horror at Tropical Park that's open now and celebrating 25 years, I got your tickets, okay? 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
3: 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Raised in Jacksonville by a single mother, Nixon has built her career on a fiery brand of grassroots activism, taking on battles for public education, housing affordability, and progressive economic reform. Whether she's staging protests or rallying working families across the Sunshine State, Nixon remains one of Florida's most polarizing and closely watched political catalysts. 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
5: 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And that ain't no accident. You know how that happened? 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That happened because of y'all trusting us. That happened because y'all calling us, let us know when you get into an accident, and trusting us to handle it. I repeat, that

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And yes, tomorrow morning, 8 a.m., with the morning hustle is your next chance at that $1,000. But right now, call the number 9. You want to go to the House of Horror? Yeah, they're celebrating 25 years. And I got your tickets right now, 866-991-JAM.

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1: 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Face Card.

0: you a 10. Girl, you a 10, girl, you a 10, girl, you a 10. Girl, you a 10, girl, you a 10, girl, you a 10. Girl, you a
1: 10,
0: girl, you a
1: 10,
0: girl, you a...
1: It's 99 Jams, Bobby's number one for hip-hop and R&B. You know that's my song, Skilla Baby, Face Card, with Bryson Tiller and Chris Brown. And tomorrow, we hooking you up with that $1,000. You'll be putting a grin in your hand at 8 a.m. with the morning hustle. But right now, let's see who's going to the House of Horror. 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
1: Hi, Felicia.
2: Hey.
1: You know you calling number 9, right?
2: Yeah, I want to go, too.
1: Well, you going, girl. It's House of Horrors. It's celebrating 25 years, and they're now at Tropical Park. 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

Swerve. Chris and Cash. Hanging out with you on this Sunday. I don't know about GMs, the People Station has put a grin in your hand tomorrow morning at 8 a.m. and hooking up somebody this hour with tickets to see Shensia at Miami Carnival. Right now, let's take it to the house.

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every weekday. And yeah, tomorrow, 8 a.m. with the Morning Hustle is your next chance at that $1,000. But I told you, it's a winning weekend, Miami, okay? I got tickets this hour for you to see the beautiful

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0: Yes, thank you.
1: You're so welcome. 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

Kristen Cash. 99 Geo's The People Station. 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
3: 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Uh-huh. 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

0: the day every weekday tomorrow morning at 8 with the Morning Hustle is your next chance at that $1,000. Shout out to all the Dawg fans out there. I know it's rough. I had a rough weekend too. I don't know what happened with my Gators yesterday. I was supposed to be going to Gainesville next weekend. It's homecoming. I was like, look at us. We got a good team this year. And anyway, it's halftime. 0-9. Can you guess who has zero Miami? Let me stop. It's Krista Cash. Check it out with you on this winter weekend. Coming up next hour, I got another pair of tickets for someone to see Shensia at Miami Carnival and more of your favorite music. All right, so don't go anywhere. It's 99 Jams, the People Station.
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Yeah, me neither. 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

0: It's Kristen Cash, London IG of the People Station. It's putting a grin in your hand tomorrow morning at 8. I got to give a shout out to my girls that are tuned in. Shout out to all the Libras. What's up, Karen? Hi, Audrey. Here's Young Miami. Spin it.
1: J-Y, turn me up. Miami. That's for all my scammers and my kid money.

Oh, that's one of my favorites from Alicia Keys. Unthinkable. Right here at 99 Jams. The People Station is putting a grin in your hand 5 times a day, every weekday. Your next chance to win is tomorrow morning at 8 with the Morning Hustle. But this hour, someone's getting a chance to see Shensia at Miami Carnival going down October 12th. So make sure you keep it locked for your chance to win.

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Thank you everyone for hip hop and R&B. 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It's tomorrow morning with the Morning Hustle at 8. So make sure you set those alarm clocks now. And yes, it's time for me to get up out of here, Miami. You can keep up with me on Instagram at Kristen Cash. You know the Cash is with a K. And I'm back.

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3: 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If I don't tell you nothing else, let me tell you, man, if you hear my voice right now, that means you are blessed to be alive. You feel what I'm saying? So all weekend long, let everybody know you ride by. You blessed, baby. Let's go.
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0: Young Jock, Miss Shanika, and Shorty Shorty.
1: Yes, sir, coming up, man. Miss Shanika is so interesting, man. Yes. We've been getting a lot of OGs here lately, man. We get a chance to talk to one.
2: Okay.
1: Wendy Raquel Robinson.
2: Yes.
1: Yeah, y'all know her, man. You know, that's the original TT.
2: Regina.
1: You know what I'm saying?
2: Steve Harvey show back in the day.
1: Yeah, that was interesting that you said that, because guess
2: Malik
1: what?
2: Malik Mama from the game.
1: Yeah. We're going to talk about what she got going on, man. Right now, the Varnell Hill show, I can't even say it's a reboot because it was never a real show. It was just a concept inside of Martin's show.
2: Spinoff.
1: Yeah, it's a spinoff. But it's a spinoff that's taken 20, 30 years to do.
2: Right.
1: And they finally come to this moment, and it's here. So we're going to talk about it and more coming up, man. I can't wait to talk to y'all. So y'all make sure y'all tune in. Hey, gang, y'all can also tap in with me right now. Go to TikTok if you know what I'm saying. You can. If you ain't listening, if you listening, you know what I'm saying. TikTok, D-A-D-D-Y. Me and Miss Shanika going to battle. I'm on here battling with the African girls.
2: I'm not battling.
1: Tia Kim, where you at, Young T? It's love.
0: This is the Streets Weekend Countdown with Young Jock, Miss Shanika, and Shorty Shorty.
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0: that shorty.
1: On the line, joining us, the one and only. I'm talking about the illustrious Wendy Raquel Robinson. Yeah.
2: Baby, what you say? Illustrious. Thank you.
1: Yeah.
2: You made my day.
1: I definitely appreciate it. So we got to talk about you, man. We're celebrating you, man. The new series.
2: Thank you.
1: Let me put some respect on it. The long-awaited, the anticipated hit series, the Varnell Hill Show with Tommy Davis and Mar Lawrence and Ken Willie. You're in that, starring in that. You're like, what's up? Like, talk to me.
2: You know what? It's like I'm living a dream. I swear, I was in the middle of one of the scenes, and, you know, I look to my left, there's Martin. I look to my right, there's Tommy. And me and Kim go back like 30 years. I've known her forever. So it's really, it ain't even like going to work. It's just showing up to play and to party and have a good time. And we're bringing some really great content. We're bringing out so many stars. They got coming to the show. We've had the weigh-ins on. We got a big roast that's coming up with Miss Pat, Dion Cole, Mike Epps. It's insane. It's like a party.
1: And it's also the 30th anniversary of the Steve Harvey Show.
2: Is that crazy?
1: That is crazy.
2: 30 years. So you're talking about time flying by, you know, and I just saw Cedric on Broadway, and he and I were just reminiscing on how blessed we were at a time like that, yeah. You know, when there were so many of us on TV, and being able to just open up doors and windows and create these wonderful characters that just live with everybody forever. And then, so it's 30 years for Steve Harvey Show, and it's 20 years for the game.
1: Whoa.
2: I'm like, what is happening?
1: Okay, if you're just tuning in, we're live with the one and only Wendy Raquel Robinson. We're giving her flowers right now. We're talking about the new hit show.
2: Thank you.
1: The Varnell Hill Show. Now, I want to ask you, did you actually see yourself making this type of mark?
2: You know, it's so deep. No, I did not. And I really want to extend this out to everybody that's listening. I always had a drive and I always wanted to do it. I didn't know how to get into this business. I went to Howard University and I majored in drama. I got out of Howard and it was like I couldn't get an agent. I couldn't get a return phone call. I couldn't get a page. You know, we had teachers back then. And I used to do extra work on A Different World just to be in that environment and to see that A Different World is now having reboot, but I wanted to just be in the world and I wanted to be among greatness. And so I watched, I studied, I learned, and I just got an amazing opportunity. I did a Crest commercial and then I started doing guest appearances. My first guest appearance was on The Martin Show with Tommy and I stayed in theater, but I had no idea that my passion would lead me on this journey.
3: I know, that's right. And so what is the difference between Hollywood then in the 90s starting off in Hollywood today in 2026?
2: Wow. If you look at, well, one, we got all these streaming services, so it's almost oversaturated with programming. But I think back in the 90s, we had the flagship show. That's what I call them. Martin started Fox. Steve Harvey started the WB network. And we had the UPN network. So there weren't a lot of programs, but they launched with black shows. And families used to sit around and watch black shows. We had the Jamie Foxx show. You had all of these top-tier comedians that were leading strong family shows where we could all get together and watch. And I think now, you know, even on the Varnell Hill Show, you know, even though it's a, I want to say it's a love letter to the 90s sitcom, but, yeah. You know, we cussing, we getting out there, so the censorship is really gone. It's just so many programs. That's why I want everybody to tune into the Varnell Show, because we got new shows dropping every Tuesday.
1: I can't wait. Well, I definitely want to tell you, you got our support. When you going to be in Atlanta?
2: You know what? The love of my life is out there, so I'm out there at least once a month. So I love it.
1: Well, y'all got to make sure y'all hit us up, so when y'all do, we can rock out with you, because me and the love of my life, we need you know, equally yoked friends, thank God, with, because sometimes it'd be hard.
2: I know it is. Tell me about it.
1: You feel?
2: Tell me about it. But yeah, y'all stay strong in that love. We need it. I need it.
1: That's right.
2: We need it.
1: We're going to keep that. Hey, we're closing out with Wendy Raquel Robinson, man. Y'all make sure y'all check out on the new Varnell Hill Show. We love you, man. Number 15.

0: dilemma.
1: You got a dilemma. They got a dilemma, which means we have a dilemma. It's the date dilemma. Your own. Who's on the line?
2: Jasmine.
1: You sound like you 17.
2: I'm grown. I'm 23.
1: Well, how you doing, grown? Jasmine, the grown woman.
2: I'm good.
1: Okay, so what's going on? Talk to me. How can we help you?
2: I've been dating this guy for about 4 or 5 months. He's a werewolf. I have a 2-year-old daughter. He was doing great at first, but now it's kind of like he's just slacking off. Just not doing stuff as he said he would. Like, he was going to step up and, like, be there for my baby. But just recently, like, we went to the club, and he went to the bathroom. He stayed in there for a long time, and he came back, and I'm just like, you know, what's up? He had a napkin, and it had some stuff in it. And it was drugs.
0: Drugs?
1: Was it weed? Yeah, drugs. Was it weed? What was it?
2: It was cocaine.
1: Oh.
0: Wow.
2: Yeah. So I'm trying to figure out, like, is this the reason why you can't, like, be there for me and my baby? Like, because he claimed he ain't got money for this, this, and that. But you getting drugs by the bathroom. Like, and I'm pretty sure cocaine ain't cheap, right?
1: Mm-mm, it's not.
2: I need somebody to talk to him and, like, figure out, like, get his priorities in order. Like,
1: Okay. What's his name again?
2: Cedric.
0: I did not even know people were still doing cocaine.
1: Man,
2: at the bathroom, at the club.
1: I don't know how you didn't. They everywhere.
2: Like,
0: I guess I must not hang around that social circle. Like that.
1: All right, let's try to get him on the phone, baby, see if we can help you out here, okay? Put your phone on me.
2: Okay.
1: We'll cue you when it's time to come in.
0: Yeah.
1: So what do we do?
0: What people were the symptoms, signs?
1: We about to tell him we know he on cocaine, and we just gonna say, you know, let her say it on the phone.
0: Have an intervention.
3: Yeah, hello.
1: Hey, must be Cedric.
3: Yeah, this time.
1: Say, how you doing, my boy?
3: I'm chilling, my guy. Who this?
1: Hey, look, man, you got Young Jock on the phone, Mitch. I need to get shouted, man. I need to talk to you for a minute, my boy.
3: You say Young Jock?
1: Yeah.
3: So what you
1: calling
3: my phone for,
1: bro? I'm finna tell you right now, we got a segment on our show called The Date Dilemma. Are you familiar with a young lady by the name of Jasmine?
3: Yeah. I was talking to her for about 5 months, man. Yeah, she cool. What's going on?
1: Jasmine called us up, man, and she was saying that, you know, she cared about you and she missed you. She also felt like you needed something. It's possibly rehab.
3: But, what you on, bro? Come on, bro.
0: We're just going by the info that was given to us.
1: Well, she said she has a kid and that you told her you would help her with the kid to step up or whatnot. Yeah, things aren't going that well with that right now. And it's because she believes you could possibly have a drug addiction.
3: Man, what made her think I got a drug addiction?
0: Okay, well, it might not be addiction, but there may be some use. Are you currently using drugs?
3: Man, I smoke a little weed. Ain't no drug habit, though. I might hit a little something.
0: Hit a little what? A bump?
3: I mean, you know, little sniff, you feel me?
0: Oh.
1: Okay, you're not consumed by it.
3: Man, I've been doing this for years, man. This is what I do, man. I ain't bothering nobody. I ain't taking nothing from nobody, man. I ain't got no drug problem, man. What's wrong with her?
1: Whatever the case may be, she's concerned.
3: She concerned.
1: Yeah, she care about you, man. And, you know, she said some things about you, her, and her child, and how she kind of needed you a few times, and you weren't able to step up. A
3: couple of times she needed me. I'm thinking to myself, you got a baby daddy. He should be able to step up. It ain't like this little girl ain't 5 or 6. Like, she's young, and he ain't there. You know what I'm saying? She calling me. I'm just trying to see where he at with it. I just can't be out here splurging my money. Then she go back with him.
1: Well, we got to tell you something. She called us up. She never hung up the phone.
3: Oh, so she on the phone.
1: She's on the phone. She heard everything you just said.
2: You agree. When we began dating, you agreed to take on this role.
3: Yeah, but I ain't your baby daddy, though. You feel me? I can do what I can, but you got to get on him. You can't be blowing me up. I do a lot of stuff for you already. When you want nice things, I get it for you and your baby. But this man, you gotta apply that pressure to him.
2: But you knew the situation, and you agreed to take on the role. Like, but now that things have gotten, you know, more serious, and you got your whole drug addiction going on that you are denying.
3: That ain't got nothing to do with you. That ain't got nothing to do with the baby.
2: Now you're denying you ain't got to do it.
3: Girl, I just told the world I do it. I ain't hiding nothing. I just told you that I'm not going to be stepping up to the plate if your baby daddy ain't going to do it right now. If he's doing his thing, he out here doing his thing.
0: So you reneging on what you initially told her.
3: No, I did stuff for her and her baby. But what I'm saying is, you calling me and this man right here flashing money and doing things. And, come on now.
0: So are you projecting anger because you're mad with this phone call that we just gave you, confronting you about substance abuse?
3: No, I ain't mad about none of that. I'm mad about the simple fact that you expect me to just jump out here and be your baby daddy when your baby daddy ride nice, he doing things, see him at the club throwing money.
2: Why are you worried about another man's pocket? You supposed
3: because
2: to be
3: you worried about my pocket.
2: We got we together. I'm not with him. I'm with you.
3: Well, listen here. If we together, you need to make a, some kind of contract with your baby daddy.
0: Contract. And tell
2: him, but when we started dating, you agreed to everything that came with me, which is my baby.
3: I agreed to it, but listen, I am not Monopoly. This dude out here got money. I got a job.
2: So I just feel like you make too much money for us to be living how we living. Like, we could be living so much better. Like, I want designer. I want a nice ride. Like, I just feel like you're giving me the bare minimum. And if you got the money you got, then why is it not showing? Like, why are we late on certain stuff? Why you can't get my baby the new shoes? The math ain't mathing.
3: Because I'm the only one really bringing that income. That's why.
2: But it wasn't a problem at first. Like, you doing drugs bad right now. You can't even own up to that.
0: Hello?
1: Hello? Did he hang up?
0: Hello. Oh, it's over.
1: Wow.
0: Oh, wow.
1: Well, I don't know what to tell you, sweetheart.
2: He's never going to be a man.
1: Okay, well, he hung up, so on behalf of 1-800-INJURED, the Bethune Law Firm, this is so sad. If you won't be getting $100, maybe try to call him back. You know, y'all have a conversation. I mean, you just put his business out, and, you know, everybody's not comfortable with that. So I would suggest, you know, if he's worth saving as far as his life, his well-being, and welfare, go check on him. Pray for the brother, all right? So our listeners, call us up right now. This Day Dilemma is crazy, man.
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0: 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Yeah.
1: See, those commercials weren't even that long. 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
2: He's too fat. He get hard when I sit on his lap. 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

0: yeah. 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Yeah. 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Turn around like it's the freak.
1: Okay.
0: Push me to the wall, get to pulling down my drawers. 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
1: Yeah.
0: A couple years straight, nerd. Thought that was it. Ain't no fool. Wait, no, I brought back a hit. I had took her with me. We both spent a little time. She got hers, I got mine. Then I brought back his bitch. Hey, fool, nerd. Blame me, I brought back a chain and some money, a purse. I just brought back some dude. Cut a hoe off, I was feeling it.
1: Yup.
0: Taking back over like

0: Miss Shanika and Shorty Shorty.
1: Trying to get into this date dilemma. We got Jasmine on the line. Okay, so Jasmine has a 2-year-old and has been dating Cedric for a few months now. She feels like he's falling off as a, you know, a partner and a parent figure, whatnot, especially after she caught him buying a little sugar booger for his nose at the club, a little cocaine. excuse me. She questions if the drug use is the reason why he won't step up. Now, we got Cedric on the phone. He said, look, the relationship new. He ain't trying to be all the way in like that, tapped in like that. Look, and he's also like, what's up with the child's father in all this? You know what I'm saying? But Jasmine reminds him that they agreed to certain standards, and that's definitely no drugs allowed. You know what I'm saying? So, you know, she said she ain't going for it. She just basically said the man spending money on dope. Cedric hung up the phone, and they don't walk away with $100. We're going to these phone lines. Thoughts on this date dilemma?
2: This little girl is very delusional, and she needs to go be with her baby daddy. Old boy needs to go on. These dudes need to quit trying to be stepdaddies out here and go take care of their own kids. And then she out here blasting him. Baby, leave her where she at.
3: Oh, my God. Let me say something. I'm with the man. That ain't his baby. Like, that's a, we living in this world where we make these other men take care of other men's responsibility. I understand if you're dating a woman, you're going to look out for a child. But he don't have to. He's obligated to look out for that child. I mean, he drugs and he work. He supply his own shit. He ain't bothering nobody. Like,
4: sis, you is mad, sis.
3: Nah, she tried it. She trying to put that pressure on your baby dad. If he got money, make that take care of that child.
4: All right.